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2: Flight disruption that's caused chaos for hundreds of thousands of passengers is expected to ease later today. National Air Traffic Service say operations are now stable. The transport sector has called for an independent review. This is Kate Donnelly, who's a travel content creator. She was still

0: sleep.
1: The government's been urged by the TUC to show it's on the side of working people by going further and faster on easing the ongoing cost of living crisis. As the NHS Pharmacy First scheme has expanded, pharmacists will be able to treat more people with conditions such as migraines, acne, more types of ear infection and other conditions from this autumn. And the public will be able to view the Biotapestry in the UK later today for the first time in almost 1,000 years. It's on display at the British Museum. It's on loan until next September. That's the latest from Radio News Hub. I'm Jules Eastbridge.
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0: 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The Drifters at the International Convention Centre on Friday the 18th of September. 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Fight Milk is at Le Pub on Saturday the 26th of September. Fight Milk is a London-based four-piece who specialise in shouty pop songs. They are being supported by Murder Club. The performance starts at 8pm and tickets are priced at £10. That was your What's On Guide with Newport City Radio. 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
3: Andy Burnham has defended his government's ban on trade with illegal Israeli settlements in the West Bank. The ban, announced by the Foreign Secretary Ed Miliband, has drawn criticism from opposition figures and triggered a diplomatic row with Israel. Meanwhile, Andy Burnham and the Conservative leader Kevin Badenoch went back and forth on defence spending again during PMQs.
4: I don't feel, though, that you get the right to come to this House and claim the moral high ground and point fingers wherever you can when defence spending was 2.3% of GDP and fell during 14 years of a Conservative government.
3: TUC leader Paul Novak's urging the government to show it's on the side of working people by going further and faster on easing the ongoing cost of living crisis. Pharmacists will be able to treat people with migraines, acne, all types of ear infection and other conditions as the NHS pharmacy first schemes expanded. The RAC say drivers face the need to dig deeper as wholesale prices of oil cause the cost of petrol and diesel to surge. That's the latest from Radio News Hub. I'm Jules Eastbridge.
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5: Prime Minister has defended the government's ban on trade with illegal Israeli settlements in the West Bank. The move announced by the Foreign Secretary Ed Miliband led to Israel closing the British consulate in Jerusalem. Meanwhile, at PMQs, Andy Burnham and the Conservative leader Kerry Badenoch went back and forth on defence spending.
6: The spending review is next year. Last week, I set out how we would get to 3% by 2030. The threats are now. Argentina is threatening the Falklands now. Russia is threatening us in the North Sea now.
5: The TUC are urging the government to show it's on the side of working people by going further and faster on easing the ongoing cost of living crisis. As the NHS Pharmacy First scheme is expanded, pharmacists will be able to treat people with migraines, acne, more types of ear infection and other conditions from this autumn. And scientists from the Copernicus Climate Change Service say August was the world's joint hottest month on record, with global temperatures 1.65 degrees Celsius above pre-industrial times. That's the latest from Radio News Hub. I'm Jules Eastbridge.
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0: And here's your What's On Guide with Newport City Radio. Solve a long murder, she wrote. Paint Me a Murder is at the Riverfront on Thursday, the 1st of October. With games, prizes and audience participation, this is the perfect way to kick off spooky season. The show starts at 7:30 p.m. with tickets priced at £25. In Me is at the Queen's Academy on Saturday, the 3rd of October. In Me are an alternative rock band from Essex, formed in 1996. Doors open at 6 p.m. with tickets priced at £25. That was your What's On Guide with Newport City Radio. 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
2: The West Bank trade ban is Britain showing leadership. That's according to Andy Burnham. It says the government faces criticism for their decision from Israel and opposition figures. Earlier, the Prime Minister and Kemi Badenoch, the Conservative leader, went back and forth on defence spending again during PMQs.
3: As I said last week, I appointed this Chancellor because of his strong commitment to the defence of this nation. That was the reason why. And we will honour our NATO commitments.
2: TUC leader Paul Novak's urging the government to show it's on the side of working people by going further and faster on easing the ongoing cost of living crisis. Pharmacists will be able to treat people with migraines, acne, more types of ear infection and other conditions as the NHS Pharmacy First schemes expanded. The bio-tapestry is set to be unveiled to the public later today at the British Museum. The tapestry has returned to the UK for the first time in almost 1,000 years. That's the latest from Radio News Hub. I'm Jules Eastbridge.
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wind. 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

0: And here's your What's On guide with Newport City Radio. 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
2: Pharmacists will be able to treat people with migraines, acne, more types of ear infection and other conditions as the NHS Pharmacy First scheme expands. The phased rollout starts this autumn. It's World Suicide Prevention Day today and Samaritans have issued some new guidance on how we can support each other.
3: We know that people find interruptions generally rude and not polite. But in Samaritans, we know that not all interruptions are bad, and some can actually be life-saving. So what we want to get the message across to the public is it's okay to interrupt. We want people to know that suicidal thoughts can be interrupted.
2: That's Shilpa Shah from the charity. The Bayeux Tapestry is set to be unveiled to the public today at the British Museum. The woven record of the Norman Conquest has returned to the UK for the first time in almost 1,000 years. And Royal Mail is releasing a set of stamps to celebrate Duran Duran's almost five-decade career. The stamps are focused around their album artwork. That's the latest from Radio News Hub. I'm Holly Hughes.
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0: And here's your What's On guide with Newport City Radio. Hollowhand is at Club Pub on Thursday, the 22nd of October. Hollowhand is a psychopop band from Brighton. Doors open at 7:30 p.m. with tickets priced at £12. Lipstick on Your Collar is at the Riverfront on Thursday, the 15th of October. 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Doors open at 7 p.m. with tickets priced at £32. 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
2: Flight disruption that caused chaos for hundreds of thousands of passengers is expected to ease today. Technical issues with air traffic control systems have caused more than 2,000 flights arriving or departing the UK to be cancelled. People can go to the pharmacist for certain common illnesses without seeing a GP first as part of a new scheme. Pharmacists will be able to treat people with migraines, acne, all types of ear infection and other conditions as the NHS Pharmacy First scheme is expanded. The Bayeux Tapestry is back in the UK after almost 1,000 years. It's being unveiled to the public today at the British Museum on loan until September 2027. August was the world's joint hottest month on record. Global temperatures were 1.65 degrees Celsius above pre-industrial times. That's despite the 2015 Global Paris Agreement, where countries agreed to limit global warming in the long term. And stamps featuring Duran Duran are being released. The collection from Royal Mail celebrates the band's almost five-decade career. That's the latest from Radio News Hub. I'm Holly Hughes.
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We're getting ready for the breakfast shaker from 8 o'clock this morning. Wrong answers only. We're changing seasons. It's heading into autumn. Are we already there? I don't know. So wrong answers only today. Best things to do in autumn. Make them daft, make them silly, and send them in on WhatsApp. I'll give you the number in a minute. We're on Facebook, Instagram, and TikTok as well. We popped the video up there last night, so feel free to click and comment from the reel. 7:40, Thursday morning. Let's get you moving with Roman Taxis. Don't take a chance. Book in advance on 400071. First of all, on the trains, no major issues today about locally, but there's a lot of naughty ones. Let's see what we got. Transport for Wales, Gloucester, 7:23. Now you'll be with you at 7:44. Great Western, London, Panton, 7:37. Now 7:39. Great Western, Portsmouth, 7:41, nay 7:42. That's not very naughty, is it? Cross Country, Cardiff Central, 7:45, nay 7:47. A very, very naughty train. It's a cancellation. Great Western, Swansea at 7:53. And your final one for the time being, Great Western, Carmarthen, 8:27. Now expected at 9 o'clock. You're good to go on the trains then until 8:41 this morning. On the roads, no issues being reported on Newport Bus by X. A48M so far looking great. A449 clear, but what about the M4? We're on the traffic camera, so you don't need to be. We're tracking down from the England-Wales border. As you're heading into Newport, it's looking a little bit busy at the moment around Langstone. And that's heading into Caldra this morning. As soon as you hit Caldra, it's pretty good and opens up all the way then, so it's not too bad. As you cross over and head back up the other side, looking really busy at the moment around Tredegar Park. It's actually Clepper Park by the looks of it. Yeah, Clepper Park. We'll keep an eye on that as we go through the next couple of hours. Friendly, affordable and family run. That's Roman Taxis. And as always, if you spot a problem that I don't know about, message me for free. That number on WhatsApp, I promised you, is 0796710 9958.

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0: It's a stormer of a tune, isn't it? 7:41, Fat Lip. On the breakfast shake up this morning, wrong answers only. Things to do in autumn. What are you making of that? 07 967 10 99 58 on WhatsApp, on Facebook, Instagram, TikTok. Click and click. I'm real from there, you know what I mean.
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3: Flight schedules should return to normal today after a technical issue which caused thousands of trips to be cancelled. Martin Rolfe, the chief executive of National Air Traffic Services, is facing calls to resign. Pharmacists will be able to treat people with certain common conditions as the NHS Pharmacy First scheme is expanded. The phased rollout starts this autumn. The RAC say petrol prices have reached their highest levels since September 2022. The average cost of a litre of unleaded is now just over £1.67. And the Bayeux Tapestry exhibition at the British Museum finally opens today. It's the first time in 1,000 years we'll be able to see it on British shores. Professor Tom Lysons is a history lecturer at the University of East Anglia.
4: Napoleon was very interested in the tapestry because it showed an invasion of England, and of course he was keen to invade England with his French armies. So he put it on show in Paris for propagandistic reasons, and then later in World War II the French authorities tried to hide it from the Nazis.
3: That's the latest from Radio News Hub. I'm Holly Hughes.
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0: Let's take a look at your weather report. Our friends at Newport City Council. Turning windy today with the odd spot of rain this morning. Any rain this afternoon could be heavy at times with a high of 20 and a low of 13. 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

0: Fashion, but that's how you begin the Breakfast Shake-Up on Thursday, the 10th of September, 2026. Calvin Harris, Dua Lipa, One Kiss. And Snow Patrol, Cold Out in the Dark. Good morning, how you doing? You alright? It's Lamsey with you until 10 o'clock this morning. We're going to knock off an hour early today. A lot of paperwork to get done. So we're going to get some good tunes from the 1990s in your ears from 10 o'clock. Ali's off this week too, so it just made sense, didn't it? So this is the plan. We're keeping it local. We're just outside the Kingsway Centre in Newport this morning. And we're keeping it live at 10 past 8. I'm back in my jeans. I had a couple of days in shorts and now back in jeans again. Didn't know whether to go thin jacket today or hoodie. I was in two minds. You know what's going to happen? It is just good song after good song on Newport City Radio. We've got some absolute great ones today. You're going to love it. Two songs from local musicians at the end of this hour and the next hour. 9.30 this morning, catching up with Luke and Stephen. They were here on the Indie Show last night. Brilliant as always. And as part of the Indie Show, they do entertainment news called Nerd Chat. And we're going to replay that at 9.30, just in case you missed it. 8.33 this morning, big news, stuff that you need to know. And ahead of that, we're going to play the Record of the Week. Even though we're knocking off early, we're not letting Jules down. We're playing that every single morning, even if we do have to shuffle it around a little bit. And on top of that as well, we're keeping you moving with Roman Taxi. So far on the trains, locally, no major issues thereabouts. Issues around London Panton at the moment, but not affecting us too badly. We'll keep it updated as we go, okay? On the roads, no issues from Newport Bus. 8.48am this morning, looking great. That may change, so we're watching that together, okay? 8.449, always good. And the M4, it's a bit hit and miss. As you're heading into Newport, it was a little bit busy around Lantanum earlier. And coming back up the other way, High Cross is looking busy. We'll keep an eye and see how that's looking in about 10 minutes. We've got you covered, is what I'm trying to say. And then this is where you come into things this morning. It's Wrong Answers Only. Best things to do in the autumn. Got some great ones coming in. Dave is saying, buy more sun cream, factor 50, of course. I like it. That's perfectly what you would do in autumn. If it was a wrong answer. Jack's got a great one. Try go leaf crunching in complete silence. Nay. I thought it was a food thing for a minute, and I realised then, what you got to do, you got to walk along the autumn leaves, and when they're really crispy, try not to make a noise. I like that, Jack. I'm up for that. And Nigel Smith, award-winning musician Nigel Smith, is saying playing guitar underwater inside a giant's mind, drinking a cup of tea at the same time. That's a perfect thing to do in the autumn. What are you saying this morning? Make them daft, make them silly. Wrong answers only. Things to do in the autumn time. You can send them in on WhatsApp. The number is 07967109958. And we've already posted on Facebook, Instagram and TikTok. So click and comment from there.
1: Still to come.
0: And while you're doing that, let's do this. Brian's favourite part of the show. I give away Lamsey points just for fun. Can you name the musicians and bands who got these songs inside the UK Top 40? This got to number one in 2018 from the album Scorpion. Who is this? It's got to be quite easy, that one, right? Giving it up again. From the album, I Like It When You Sleep, but you are so beautiful, yet so unaware of it. Taken from that album, it got released in 2015. Who are they? Just to confuse you a little bit more, very similar sounding bands. From their self-titled album in 2016, so I won't be telling you the name of that one. This track got released in 2016. Who are they? We'll play them in full and confirm who they are next. On Thursday mornings, new season, Newport City Radio Breakfast Shake-Up.
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1: G'day, thanks for calling Sipping Tinnies. We can't answer the phone right now as we're too busy serving tinnies and cocktails. But if you fancy joining us for a tinny or two, Sipping Tinnies is open Friday, Saturday and Sunday at the top of Newport High Street. And we host a banging karaoke night every Saturday. But you must drink responsibly whilst you're here. Be drink aware, that's Sipping Tinnies' motto. Leave a message after the tone.
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on the way this morning, he gives some clues as to what's on Big News. And the record of the week from Jules Macy. Owen as well. Got your surname, mate. And you doing this, wrong answers only. Best way to get through autumn, please. Steve saying, warm your home ready for winter by setting fire to some Everton FC memorabilia. The price of it is an all-time low. There's a massive surplus of unsold stock. It's certainly more cost-effective than the current price of gas. Feeling blue with the cold? Strike a match and warm those autumn nights. Disclaimer, don't burn stuff. It's a joke. Thanks, Steve. Cheers. What was he like? Kim coming this morning. Wrong answers only. Things to do in the autumn. In the meantime, 8:22 on a Thursday morning. Let's keep you moving with Roma Taxis. Don't take a chance. Book in advance on their brand new app. On the trains, no major issues to tell you about, but lots of naughty ones. So deep breath, here we go. Great Western Carmarthen, 8:27 you're expecting. That one will be with you at 9:09. That's very delayed. A very naughty one, a cancellation. Transport for Wales, Cardiff Central at 8:46. Great Western, Cardiff Central, 8:55, now 9 o'clock. Transport for Wales, Cardiff Central, 9:02, now 9:07. And then you're good to go on the trains until 9:24 this morning. On the roads, no issues being reported by Newport Bus on X. 8:48 AM, looking great. 8449 clear, but what about the M4? It was a bit busy earlier. Let's see what we got now. We're tracking the cameras from the England-Wales border into Newport, down to Corriton and Cardiff, crossing over and heading right back up the other side. M4 looking great right now, no major issues to tell you about. Tap, book, go, get the Roman Taxis app on Apple or Google Store today. And as always, if you spot a problem I don't know about, message me for free on WhatsApp. The number is 07967 10 99 58.

3 for you then, Drake, In My Feelings, the 1975 UGG. Oh, one of them. And Blossom, Charlamagne, love that tune. Proving that it's just good song after good song on Newport City Radio. On Big News in just under 5 minutes for you. Another housing association looking for workers. Could this be you? Have you got a youngster under 11 looking to do some football? Might have an opportunity. And also jobs with Gwent Police. Going to tell you more about that in the next couple of minutes. Right now, time to get on the record of the week. Her name is Jules Maisie Owen. And the track is called Never Walked Away. And it is officially the record of the week. It's a-

0: playing it every single morning this week. Jules, Maisie, Owen and Never Walked Away, the record of the week. Okay, let's do this. Broadcasting live right here from the heart of our city centre in digital stereo. Right now, this is the Breakfast Shake-Up on Newport City Radio. Time for your big news. Stuff I found on socials and thought you might need to know this. As we know, people are looking for jobs at the moment, so we got two job offers on big news today. And a funky thing in the middle as well. Let's see what we got this morning. If you're looking for a rewarding career where you can make a real difference in your local community, Bron Avon Community Housing are looking for community housing officers to join their dedicated housing team. It's a role that balances supporting customers with their tenancies and building strong, trusted relationships in the communities that they serve. If you thrive in a fast-paced environment where no 2 days are the same, this could be exactly the right fit for you. Bron Avon are a well-respected organisation doing vital work across the area, and this is a brilliant opportunity to be part of all that. For information and where to apply, head to the link on the Bron Avon social media pages and get your application form in now. I'm sure there's details on their website as well. Next up this morning, does your child love football? Rogerstone Rangers Junior Football Club are looking for new players to join their under-11 squad. Whether your child is experienced or just starting out, they would love to hear from you. It's all about having fun, developing skills, building confidence and enjoying football together in a welcoming, supportive environment. It's a brilliant opportunity for any young footballer to be in the area, to be part of a great team and make new friends along the way. If you're interested, head to rogerstonerangersjfc.co.uk and fill in the inquiry form and the team will be in touch. So that's rogerstonerangersjfc.co.uk. Rogerstone Rangers JFC under 11s, come and be part of the Rangers. And finally this morning, our second job opportunity, Gwen Police are looking for call handlers to join their force contact and control centre. Hey, if I wasn't doing this job, I'd love to do that one. Mammy Lammy's a massive fan of interceptors, so yeah, that'd be good. If you're good at keeping calm under pressure, yep, that's me, have a knack for turning chaos into calm, maybe not, and then this role could be for you. They're looking for people with strong communication skills, patience and a calm presence who can handle multiple conversations at once and provide helpful solutions when the community needs support the most. You don't have to have worked in policing before. Gwent Police will provide you with training to get you up to speed. What they need is your skills, your patience and your commitment to helping where it most matters. If you're ready to make a real impact, head to the link on the Gwent Police social media pages and apply for a role where every single day you make a difference to people across Gwent. I like that. That's nicely read today, wasn't it, if I say so myself? Not so much big news, but little news. Happy birthday to my great-nephew George as well. He's 4 years old today. Cheeky little monkey he is. He's in nursery now. He's been dressing up as a school patrol warden. Very fetching. Personal big news. There you go. Back to you this morning on this then. Wrong answers only on a Thursday now. Things to do in the autumn. Amber is saying whip out the barbecue and get the ice lollies and I like it. Heavy saying sit out in the backyard and get rust burn. I like it. What are you saying this morning? Give us a wrong answer to this question. What is the best thing to do in the autumn? The WhatsApp number is 079 6710 9958. And of course, we're on Facebook, Instagram and TikTok. So click and comment from there.
1: Still to come.
0: TikTok is like TikTok, but slightly different. All right, here we go. What have we got done with this one? Take you back in time to the noughties for this one. It is an absolute dance anthem. But who is behind this tune? Got released in 2014, it got to number 5, but who are they? One Lamsey point if you can name them. And two of them on this one, so two Lamsey points available. Got released in 2019 where it got to number 10. Who are they? We'll confirm who they are and play them in full next on Thursday morning's new season, Newport City Radio, Breakfast Shake-Up.
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It's right near you doing this. Wrong answers only. It's autumn. What's the best thing to do? Sarah's mentioning, saying, morning, lambs. Morning, Sarah. She said, I'm going to mark every fallen leaf at a 10 and display the results on the classroom door. Some of them are genuinely trying their best out there, and I think they deserve the praise and love. That's the type of city I'm looking for. Give you the WhatsApp number in a second. We are on Facebook, Instagram and TikTok, of course. 8:45, Thursday morning, keeping you moving with Roman Taxis. Don't take a chance, book in advance at romantaxis.co.uk. Okay, on the trains, no major issues to say about locally, but a lot of, well, quite a few naughty ones. Starting off with a very naughty one, Transport for Wales, Cardiff Central. 8:46 has been cancelled. On top of that, Great Western, London Panton, 8:51 now, 8:53. Great Western, Cardiff Central, 8:55 now, 9:06. That's a bit of a delay on that one, isn't it? Transport for Wales, Cardiff Central, 9:02 now, 9:07. And then you're good to go on the trains then until 12 minutes past 10. On the roads, no issues being reported by Newport Bus on X. 8:48 AM today is clear. 8:449 is clear, but what about the M4? We started off this morning at 7:40 and the M4 was looking busy. It's got better throughout the day. How's it looking now? No major issues on the M4. It's looking great. Setting the standard, winners of Best Transport at the Best of Welsh Business Awards. That's Roman Taxis. And as always, if you spot a problem that I don't know about, message me for free on WhatsApp. The number is 07967109958.

0: Okay, let's confirm those three for you then. Dave Morales, The Face, Needing You. That is just a great dance anthem. Love that one. Fuse, ODG, Million Pound Girl. Open brackets, Better Than Bad, close brackets, because you got to get it right. And Martin Solveig, together with Jax Jones, and All Day and Night. Proving that it's just good song after good song on Newport City Radio. Time now to get on two local ones. Let's see what we got for you this morning.
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0: Just how beautiful is this? I've been getting the name wrong. It's Tocumalolo, not Tocumaloco. There you go. Got to get it right. And of course, before that, we played you the amazing Tom Parry. He's got two songs out, and his new album called Late Autumn is out in the late autumn. Very clever. Next up, more of you on Wrong Answers Only this morning, and it's all about autumn. So, best things to do in autumn, 07967109958 on WhatsApp and across the socials.
1: 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The Blue Tones at the Corn Exchange on Sunday, the 25th of October. The Blue Tones are on tour to make the 30th anniversary of their classic debut album, Expecting to Fly. The performance starts at 7:30pm, with ticket price at £27.50. Fight Milk is at Le Pub on Saturday, the 26th of September. 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They are being supported by Murder Club. The performance starts at 8pm with tickets priced at £10. That was your What's On guide with Newport City Radio. 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
2: People can go to the pharmacist for certain common illnesses without seeing a GP first. It says the NHS Pharmacy First scheme is expanded. The phased rollout starts this autumn. Flight disruption that caused chaos for hundreds of thousands of passengers is expected to ease today. Martin Rolfe, the chief executive of National Air Traffic Services, has faced calls to resign. US President Donald Trump has pledged to send every American adult $5,000 if Republicans retain control of the House and Senate in the midterm elections. The promise would probably cost more than $1 trillion. And the Bayeux Tapestry exhibition at the British Museum finally opens today. It's the first time in 1,000 years it's on British shores. Professor Tom Lysons is a history lecturer at the University of East Anglia.
3: It feels like the great cultural moment of 2026. And of course, in what the Victorians and Edwardians thought of as our island story, our national story, that's the date when it begins. Yeah, that's the date from which we tell our kind of our story of identity.
2: That's the latest from Radio News Hub. I'm Holly Hughes.
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0: Let's take a look at West Pop, our friends at Newport City Council. Turning windy today with the odd spot of rain this morning. Could be heavy at times this afternoon with a high of 20 and a low of 13. 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

0: Nay, coming in fashion, but that's it. You continue the breakfast shake-up on Thursday, the 10th of September, 2026. LMFAO party rock anthem, Justin Timberlake and Timbaland together on Sexy Back. Good morning. How you doing? You all right? It's Lamsey with you until 10 o'clock. An air of naughty stuff coming up at 10. And then from 11 o'clock, it's just good song after good song. So we're keeping it local. We're just outside the Kingsway Centre in Newport this morning. And we're keeping it live at 10 minutes past 9. I think you know what's going to happen, but always worth just checking in with you. It is just good song after good song on Newport City Radio. Got some absolute great ones for you. You're going to love this hour. Two songs from local musicians to wrap us up today. And of course, we're keeping you moving with Roman Taxis. It's been busy on the M4 earlier today. It's all calmed down nicely now, but we're still watching it for another 49 minutes. On the trains, plenty of news from London, but locally we're looking all alright on the trains, but we'll keep up to date with that as well. No issues being reported by Newport Bus on X. A48M looking good, A449 clear. It's a good day on the travel situation. And then there's you doing this morning, wrong answers only. We love doing this. And then it's moved to Thursday. Got a very special, nice feel about it. Today, wrong answers only, best things to do in the autumn. I like this one from Andrea Caldry May. It's Amber's mum, everybody. Saying, ladies, shave your legs and wear a bikini. So I messaged back and said, yeah, that's applicable to men as well. What are you saying this morning? Get involved and get involved now. The WhatsApp number is 07967109958. We're on Facebook, Instagram and TikTok. We popped the reel up last night, so click and comment from there. Best things to do in the autumn. It just has to be a wrong answer.
1: Still to come.
0: Okay, let's get these on this morning. Give away some Lamsey points. Brian loves this bit of the show. Take back to 2005 from the album The Trinity. This got to number 2, but who is he? Surely the easiest one ever. That one, right? Take you back to 1996 from their album Crazy Sexy Cool. This track from each got released in 1996. Who are they? Gonna get this one for you this morning as well from 2019. There's three of them on this one, so three Lamsey points available. I'll play them in full and confirm who they are next on Thursday morning's new season, Newport City Radio Breakfast Shake Up.
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It's the Breakfast Shake-Up Thursday morning, Newport City Radio. Wrong answers only, best things to do in the autumn. Lee J from the Big Shot Saying System on Instagram saying skinny dipping in the esk. That's how you do it. Keep them coming in this morning, the WhatsApp number on the way. We're on Facebook, Instagram and TikTok. Okay, let's do this. Keep me moving. Thursday morning, 9:21 with Roman Taxis. Don't take a chance. Book in advance on a brand new app. On the trains, no major issues to tell you about locally, but here are your naughty ones. Transport for Wales, Cheltenham Spa. 9:24 delayed with no time on it. That's quite naughty, isn't it? Great Western, Swansea, 9:24, now 9:27. Great Western, Cowdray Central, 9:32, now 9:34. Great Western, Cowdray Central, 9:58, going to be with you at 10:04 now. And another naughty one, a cancellation, London Panton at 10:34 from Great Western Railway. Then you're good to go until 10:47. On the roads, no issues being reported by Newport Bus on X. 8:48am, looking clear. 8449, also looking great, but what about the M4? And a quick scan for you now. We're on the England-Wales border, into Newport, down to Corydon in Cardiff, crossing over and driving right back up the other side into Bristol. Let's see what we got. M4 looking great, no issues there either. Tap, book, go. Get the Roman Taxis app on Apple or Google Store today. And as always, if you spot a problem that I don't know about, message me for free on WhatsApp. The number is 07967 10 99 58.

0: Okay, let's confirm those three for you then. Sean Paul, We Be Burning, obvious one, right? TLC, Creep, and Tiesto, Jonas Blue and Rita Ora together on Ritual. Proving that is just good song after good song on Newport City Radio. Right, time to catch up with all the entertainment news that you need in Nerd Chat. Luke, I think I am ready for your question.
1: Are we ready for part one of Nerd Chat?
0: I absolutely am. Let's do it.
1: Indeed, I think we are. Stephen, kicking us off is Avengers Doomsday.
2: Yes.
1: Talk to me.
2: So, Avengers Doomsday apparently secured an early release date, but as it backed down from Doom Part 3, a Redditor reveals they've been able to book a special advanced screening at the Granada Hills Nine Branch Regency Theatres in California on December the 16th at 7:30 p.m. More screenings are listed for December the 17th, and as Game Radar points out, the official Avengers Doomsday website is also listing screenings for these dates. Regency Theatres may have jumped the gun, but Disney and Marvel Studios appear to be planning early screenings for Avengers Doomsday, which has become the norm for many big titles, including Spider-Man Brand New Day earlier this year. While spoilers become an issue, screenings like these will build buzz, give a new blockbuster an early box office boost, which is important for Avengers Doomsday as it heads to get a head start even on Doom Part 3, which opens obviously on December the 18th. All signs point to the next MCU movie be one of the year's biggest title, if not the biggest. It's already hit $40 million in pre-sale tickets. Could be on track to demolish every record set by Spider-Man Brand New Day, I would imagine. It will. So, yeah, if advanced screenings are on the way, then some fans will inevitably be frustrated. They've already booked tickets for the 18th. Of course, most will want to see the movie again anyway, assuming it lives up to expectations. We don't currently know how widespread these showings will be across the US and globally. Well, I'm hoping for an early screening, maybe.
1: I'm sure it'll do all right, won't it?
2: I'm going to have to stay off social media for about 3 days.
1: Good luck. Moving over to DCU, we know Man of Tomorrow's wrapped filming. We saw Adria... Jonah?
2: Yep, sounds good to me.
1: In it. Do we know who she's playing, Stephen?
2: Well, we've long been speculating that they're going to be playing Wonder Woman. I think it's pretty obvious. But so they've been doing a lot of press tours lately, and they've been asked about it again. But they did discuss it this time. It is a huge deal. It's worth noting that the Onslaught star avoided name dropping Diana or Maxima doing interviews up until now, but they were asked what's the wildest rumour that they've heard about themselves, and they replied that I maybe or maybe not play Maxima or Wonder Woman. So it's interesting now, starting to feel a bit more comfortable addressing the speculation. It's probably getting so many questions about it, they're just getting beaten down into submission. Obviously Sadie Sink found herself in a similar situation. Although the article was mostly speculative, Forbes recently posted even that our Jonah will officially be announced as Wonder Woman before Man of Tomorrow's release, referring to her actual role in the sequel as the worst kept secret in the industry. I think it's, yeah, definitely.
1: Do you think it'll be one of those that will be announced before? It won't be a Sadie Sink where the character of Jean Grey is kept a surprise until...
2: Yeah, I think, yeah, it's going to come out eventually, isn't it? Someone's filming, you know, maybe... Mm. Filming's finished, isn't it? So, I don't know.
1: Rounding off part one, Stephen, sticking with the DC Studios, we know that Clayface will be coming out next month.
2: Yep.
1: We have a new poster.
2: Yeah, so we've got a clearer version of a poster that was spotted in the wild last month. It's now been shared online in better quality. It shows Matt Hagen in the early stage of his terrifying transformation into the monstrous shape-shifting villain. During a recent interview, James Watkins, the director, spoke about... the inevitable comparisons to the Joker and the Substance, said they're both great films, but this is a very different story and very different universe. It creates its own atmosphere, creates its own vibe, and the story of Matt Hagen, its own story, and I think it's a compelling one, and it takes people on a real roller coaster journey. It's going to give people a lot of ick and a lot of gore, but there's also an emotional core that gives it a dimension. When you sit and watch this, you feel the anima of an audience responding to the film. There's some comfort in that, I suppose.

0: Are we ready for part two of Near Chat? If you stuff, we've got more rumours. Stephen talked to me about a potential X-Men script that apparently mixes, was it Batman versus Superman on the Breakfast Club?
1: Yeah, quite an interesting mix there. Yeah, so the X-Men reboot is expected to begin shooting later this year, and have the leaks already begun? Time will tell, but we do have first rumoured reaction to the movie's script, and it sounds like filmmaker Jake Schreier has another hit on his hands. According to the insider My Time to Shine Hello, a source recently read the script for the MCU's X-Men reboot and had nothing but praise for it. This is where things get interesting. The source described it as if Thunderbolts, X-Men First Class, Batman v Superman and The Breakfast Club had a baby. It would be this. That's quite the combination. While best taken with a pinch of salt, these comparisons still offer some potentially intriguing clues about what Marvel Studio has planned. Obviously, Thunderbolts points to a dysfunctional ensemble being at the heart of the story, with the mutants initially struggling to work together before becoming a team. First Class, meanwhile, hints at a focus on younger mutants, discovering their abilities while the ideological foundations of the franchise are established. Batman v Superman Dawn of Justice comparison is perhaps the most interesting and maybe controversial, as it hints at a darker, more politically charged story than normal superhero fare. And as for the Breakfast Club, it goes without saying that relationships between the young mutants will likely be just as important as the superhero action. Taken together, these points to an X-Men movie that could be character-driven and packed with expected superhero action. Thunderbolts wasn't a box office hit, but it's one of Marvel Studios' best-reviewed blockbusters, so the mutant team is arguably in safe hands.
0: Yes, it is. One of the successes of 2023 was Godzilla Minus One.
1: Yeah.
0: And now we have a trailer and poster for Godzilla Minus Zero.
1: We do, yeah. So, as you said, they've just been released and the King of Monsters is back. After battling humans in the 2023 movie, the iconic Kaiju will take on an even more formidable threat in the upcoming sequel. Yep, that role belongs to King Ghidorah, the iconic three-headed dragon and Godzilla's ultimate arch enemy. With massive wings, two tails and the ability to shoot devastating lightning-like gravity beams from his three mouths, filmmaker Takashi Yamazaki even take on the King Ghidorah promises to be a blast. The movie monster hasn't been revealed yet, but based on how the trailer ends, it's more than likely going to be a match for humanity and for Godzilla alike. Yeah, I have seen the trailer. It looks really, really good. Can't wait. I really liked the first film as well. It was brilliant.
0: Yeah, I can't wait for that. Stephen, rounding off this week's Near Chat, we had episode 4 of Lanterns. Took us back to the 2016 timeline after episode 3 kind of took us into John Stewart's backstory.
1: Yes.
0: And we're right back in the action.
1: Yeah, we kind of picked up where we left off with Sinestro and Hal at the beginning. Obviously, it's becoming more apparent that Sinestro is manipulating Hal, but he does ask him to try and get close to John to try and trick him, which we kind of see throughout the episode. One of the things I've kind of noticed was the Guardians pushing John to kind of get the ring from Hal. It's not really something that they would do, but and they also used his family to kind of manipulate his emotions, saying that he's not creative, which is one of the first things he says to Hal when he next sees him. But Hal obviously doesn't know him very well because he didn't know that he went to art college. And one of the interesting theories I've seen is this Guardian a rogue Guardian, or is it the Manhunter? It may be. Because obviously we're saying like sort of that's not the kind of thing that a Guardian would do. We sort of see them then they go to this warehouse. The title of the episode was like a wiener, which is a term Disney used for something that sort of attracts attention from all different places. And that's the kind of thing you see in this episode, which was really interesting. I think there's a couple of shout-outs to like Hector Gutierrez, was a Hector Hammond in the comics, which is a big, big villain as well. Brilliant.
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2: Loving Nerd Chat, running away from lanterns at the moment. Okay, let's get these on for you and give away some Lamsey points this morning. From the album One Love, this track from it got to number 15 in 2010. Two of them on this one. Who are they? Give you a Lamsey point for each. Oh, no, this is a tough one unless you know this music. Got to number 8 in 2003. Can we just say get well to Matt as well? He's hurt his back. He was hoping to get Matt to turn Fuji on last night, but they couldn't make it. Get well soon, Matt. From the album Demon Days, this track From It got to number one in 2005. Two of them on this one, so two Lamsey points for you if you can name them. I'll confirm who they are and play them in full next on Thursday morning's new season, Newport City Radio Breakfast Shake Up.
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On the way this morning, two songs from two local musicians and their brand new ones as well. Right Name, Wrong Answers Only, on a Thursday morning. Things to do in autumn, so let's see what we got on my little list. So we've got rake all the leaves into an enormous pile and drive a Cortina through at a safe and responsible speed. Of course, you have to go back to the 1970s to get a Cortina, just for the noise. Liam's done this before and he'll do it again. Nice one, Liam. Keep them coming this morning. Give me the WhatsApp number in a second. Facebook, Instagram, TikTok. 9:47, Thursday morning. Let's keep me moving with Roman Taxis. Don't take a chance. Book in advance at romantaxis.co.uk. Okay, let's see what we got on the trains for you this morning. No major issues today, but and here are your naughty ones. Transport for Wales, Gloucester, 9:24. You were expecting that one. Not Fat to Go is going to be with you at 9:51. Great Western, Cardiff Central, 9:58, nay, 10:06. Swansea, Great Western, 10:25, delayed to 9:27. A naughty one, a very naughty one. Great Western, London Paddington, 10:34. It's been cancelled. Great Western, Cardiff Central, 10:54, nay, 11:04, and then you're good to go on the trains then until 11:24 this morning. On the roads, no issues being reported by Newport Bus on X. A48M and the A449 clear, but what about the M4? Let's have a quick cheeky look. M4 looking great, no issues to tell you about. Shopping trips, festivals or a big family day, go the distance with Roman Taxis. And as always, if you spot a problem I don't know about, message me on WhatsApp. The number is 07967 10 99 58.

0: Okay, let's give it an ultra review then. David Guetta together with Kid Cudi Memories. XTN DJ Chucky presents Anya and Fly on the Wings of Love and Gorillaz and Dare. With Sean Ryder on vocals, of course. Proving that it's just good song after good song on Newport City Radio. Let's get on to brand new local ones.
1: Still to come. I am
0: the Alpha. Gonna play this. It's called Alpha Male by Those Glorious Hands. Brand new to Newport City Radio. On their Instagram, they seem quite new. Their artwork is amazing. And they class themselves as independent Welsh rock. I like that.
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0: of things.
1: Two songs, two local musicians. E Marvelous, as we call him. E Marvelous. Brilliant song, Autism. Big message behind that one. I think he's been to Notting Hill Carnival over the last weekends as well. So probably had a good time there. And those glorious ants, Alpha Male. Two songs, two local musicians on the Breakfast Shake-Up. Okay, let's do this. Thank you for listening today. Still to come on Newport City Radio, 10 o'clock tonight. Pure chill, beautiful tunes in your ears just at the right time. Supported by A to Z Computing. 8 o'clock tonight, JD Deems is going to be here. Wingman Dan is back on duty. Means I get to knock off early. Thank you, Wingman Dan. House and Garage, tunes in your ears. We love it. 6 o'clock tonight is the Metal Kettle with Danny and the team. And in between it is just good song after good song, including an hour of 90s hits coming up next. If you've missed that, it's okay. You've not missed that. You go to the website, newportcityradio.org, and you click on listen again. Or search for Breakfast Shake Up. Have a brilliant Thursday. Catch you tomorrow morning, 8 a.m. Do not be late. Lamsey out.
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2: Flight schedules should return to normal today after a technical issue which caused thousands of trips to be cancelled. Martin Rolfe, the chief executive of National Air Traffic Services, is facing calls to resign. Donald Trump says he'll give every American adult $5,000 if Republicans keep control of the House and Senate in the midterm elections. It's in a bid to overturn the party's projected fortunes in November. It would cost over $1 trillion. Petrol prices have reached their highest levels since September 2022, according to the RAC. The average cost of a litre of unleaded now stands at £1.67, while diesel is £1.88. And the Bayeux Tapestry exhibition finally opens to the public at the British Museum. Professor Tom Lysons is a history lecturer at the University of East Anglia. He told us what to look out for.
3: There are also relics of the battle, bodies and things falling down into the lower border towards the end, arches, ships, elements of the story which are hidden from the main bit.
2: That's the latest from Radio News Hub. I'm Holly Hughes.
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0: And here's your What's On guide with Newport City Radio. Halloween in Concert is at the Riverfront on Friday, the 16th of October, with a live band and amazing stage effects. This concert brings all the best spooky hits. Doors open at 7 p.m. and tickets are priced at £35. Hollowhand is at Club Pub on Thursday, the 22nd of October. 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
3: Plans to give England's mayors the power to introduce a tourist tax will be set out today. The levy will be set by local leaders and charged as a percentage of the cost of accommodation to overnight visitors, rather than a flat fee. A funeral will be held later for a police officer who was killed in a horrific collision on the A66 and was described as giving everything to everybody. Jules Utybridge has more.
4: The service for PC Tom Clough, who was 38 in Redcar, comes a day after hundreds of police officers lined the street outside a church in Hartlepool. The service of PC Matthew Blades, who was 37. Prior to joining Cleveland Police, PC Clough had served in the British Army in Afghanistan, the Civil Nuclear Constabulary and British Transport Police.
3: And the Bayeux Tapestry is set to be unveiled to the public today at the British Museum. The woven record of the Norman Conquest has returned to the UK for the first time in almost 1,000 years. It's on loan until September 2027 as part of a special agreement between the UK, France and the museum. That's the latest from Radio News Hub. I'm Holly Hughes.
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3: G'day, thanks for calling Sipping Tinnies. We can't answer the phone right now as we're too busy serving tinnies and cocktails. But if you fancy joining us for a tinny or two, Sipping Tinnies is open Friday, Saturday and Sunday at the top of Newport High Street. And we host a banging karaoke night every Saturday. But you must drink responsibly whilst you're here. Be drink aware, that's Sipping Tinnies' motto. Leave a message after the tone.
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0: here's your What's On Guide with Newport City Radio. Lipstick on Your Collar is at the Riverfront on Thursday, the 15th of October. Enjoy some of the best songs from the 50s and 60s, performed by a live band featuring some of the country's top musicians. Doors open at 7 p.m. with tickets priced at £32. Civic Green is at Le Pub on September the 17th of October. Civic Green are an alternative rock band from Yorkshire. They are being supported by Four Act Riot and the Moon Stones. Doors open at 7:30 p.m. with tickets priced at £12.50. That was your What's On Guide with Newport City Radio. 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
2: Plans to give England's mayors the power to introduce a tourist tax will be set out later. The government argues it will protect budget holidays. The levy will be set by local leaders and charged as a percentage of the cost of accommodation to overnight visitors rather than a flat fee. The waiting list for routine hospital treatment in England has risen to its highest level for 9 months. An estimated 7.33 million treatments were waiting to be carried out at the end of July. The arrival of the Bayeux Tapestry in the UK is a moment in our history. That's according to the British Museum as the artefact goes on display to the public today. British Museum's lead curator Michael Lewis says it's a huge moment.
3: 1066 is of course one of the most important events in English history, and the Tapestry is the ultimate kind of reflection of that.
2: And the owner of Primark has announced plans to launch home delivery in Great Britain. It's in a bid to bolster the retailer's online offering. That's the latest from Radio News Hub. I'm Tanita Sims.
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6: 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Cloudy with heavy showers moving in this afternoon and evening. We're looking at a high of 20 degrees. 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
2: 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Lil CC on that beat. 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

0: And here's your What's On guide with Newport City Radio. In Me is at the Queen's Academy on Saturday, the 3rd of October. In Me are an alternative rock band from Essex, formed in 1996. Doors open at 6 p.m. with tickets priced at £25. Loud Women Fest is at Le Pub on Saturday, the 3rd of October, with two stages and 11 of the best female and non-binary artists. This is a great afternoon of live music. 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
2: Plans to give England's mayors the power to introduce a tourist tax will be set out today. The levy will be set by local leaders and charges a percentage of the cost of accommodation to overnight visitors rather than a flat fee. The government argues it will protect budget holidays. The funeral of a police officer who was killed in a horrific collision on the A66 last month is being held later. The service is being held in Redcar for 38-year-old PC Tom Clough. For the first time in almost 1,000 years, the Bayeux Tapestry is on display in the UK. Lead curator Michael Lewis of the British Museum says it's an accessible way for people to learn about our history.
3: It's not like a dusty history book where it's quite hard to decipher. There's action going on, and even if you don't understand all of the story, you enjoy it. What makes the Bayeux Tapestry such an important thing?
2: And a young father is nearing the end of his challenge to complete 39 marathons in 39 weeks is to support baby loss charity Tommy's. That's the latest from Radio News Hub. I'm Tanita Sims.
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5: 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Cloudy with heavy showers moving in this afternoon and evening. We're looking at a high of 20 degrees. Bored? 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

0: And here's your What's On guide with Newport City Radio. Halloween in Concert is at the Riverfront on Friday, the 16th of October, with a live band and amazing stage effects. 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Hollow Hand is at Club Pub on Thursday, the 22nd of October. 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
2: Plans to give England's mayors the power to introduce a tourist tax will be set out later. Frankie Hairsine has more.
3: The levy will be decided by local leaders and charged as a percentage of the cost of accommodation to overnight visitors. The government argues this will protect budget holidays. The groups representing the tourism trade have warned about the impact of the tax and called for consistency in how it operates across different regions.
2: Next, the funeral of the second police.

0: O'Leary is under fire after comparing other airlines to rapists. He made the remarks ahead of his airline's annual general meeting in Dublin. He says it's absolutely appropriate to compare the other airlines. And the Princess of Wales has made a surprise visit to Liverpool to support the launch of her husband's suicide prevention toolkit. William was due to attend the event at Everton Football Club solo. That's the latest from Radio News Hub. I'm Tanita Sims.
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3: 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Cloudy with heavy showers moving in this afternoon and evening. We're looking at a high of 20 degrees. Bored? 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
2: G'day, thanks for calling Sipping Tinnies. We can't answer the phone right now as we're too busy serving tinnies and cocktails. 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And we host a banging karaoke night every Saturday. But you must drink responsibly whilst you're here. Be drink aware, that's Sipping Tinnies' motto. Leave a message after the tone.
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0: And here's your What's On guide with Newport City Radio. Lipstick on Your Collar is at the Riverfront on Thursday, the 15th of October. Enjoy some of the best songs from the 50s and 60s, performed by a live band featuring some of the country's top musicians. Doors open at 7 p.m. with tickets priced at £32. Civic Green is at Le Pub on September, the 17th of October. Civic Green are an alternative rock band from Yorkshire. They are being supported by Four Act Riot and the Moon Stones. Doors open at 7:30 p.m. with tickets priced at £12.50. 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
2: Plans to give England's mayors the power to introduce a tourist tax will be set out today. Frank Ayersign has more.
3: The government argues it will protect budget holidays. The levy will be set by local leaders and charged as a percentage of the cost of accommodation to overnight visitors rather than a flat fee. But groups representing the tourism trade have warned about the impact of the tax and call for consistency in how it operates across different regions.
2: Next, the funeral of a police officer who was killed in a horrific collision on the A66 last month is being held later. The service is being held in Redcar for 38-year-old PC Tom Clough. The Prince of Wales and England captain Harry Kane are urging the sporting world to make suicide prevention part of their game plan. They want them to adopt new guidance about how to spot and then support someone having a mental health crisis. And a young father is nearing the end of his challenge to complete 39 marathons in 39 weeks. It's to support baby loss charity Tommy's. That's the latest from Radio News Hub. I'm Tanita Sims.
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6: 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Cloudy with heavy showers moving in this afternoon and evening. We're looking at a high of 20 degrees. 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
2: Plans to give England's mayors the powers to introduce a tourist tax will be set out later. Frankie Hairsign has more.
3: The levy will be decided by local leaders and charged as a percentage of the cost of accommodation to overnight visitors rather than a flat fee. The government argues this will protect budget holidays. The groups representing the tourism trade have warned about the impact of the tax and called for consistency in how it operates across different regions.
2: Two people have been arrested by counter-terrorism police on suspicion of assisting Iran's foreign intelligence.

0: Carmen Alive volunteers and staff have been warned not to wear the charity's branding. The security advice was issued after some faced abuse during anti-migrant protests. And Harry Styles has extended his tour. He'll play Wembley 3 more times next year. From Radio News Hub, I'm Lucy Gorman-Lee.
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2: 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Cloudy with heavy showers moving in this afternoon and evening. We're looking at a high of 20 degrees. 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

0: And here's your What's On guide with Newport City Radio. Fight Milk is at Le Pub on Saturday, the 26th of September. Fight Milk is a London-based four-piece who specialise in shouty pop songs. They are being supported by Murder Club. The performance starts at 8 p.m. with tickets priced at £10. Big Fear is at Le Pub on Wednesday, the 30th of September. As a trio from London who blend alt pop and indie rock, they are being supported by Slinky Malinky. Doors open at 7:30 p.m. with tickets priced at £8. 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
2: Plans to give England's mayors the powers to introduce a tourist tax will be set out later. Frankie Hairsign has more.
3: The government argues it will protect budget holidays. The levy will be set by local leaders and charged as a percentage of the cost of accommodation to overnight visitors rather than a flat fee. The groups representing the tourism trade have warned about the impact of the tax.

0: Volunteers and staff from the RNLI are being warned not to wear the charity's branding after some face online abuse following anti-migrant protests in Dover and Portsmouth. And the Spice Girls are set to release unheard demos as part of a new box set of their music. From Radio News Hub, I'm Lucy Gorman-Lee.
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3: 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Cloudy with heavy showers moving in this afternoon and evening. We're looking at a high of 20 degrees. 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

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The Drifters at the International Convention Centre on Friday the 18th of September. 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

0: Hello and welcome to the Metal Kettle. I am your host Danny. I am joined with EJ.
1: Yeah.
0: And I am joined with Eve.
2: Good evening.
0: So you heard Bandmaid just playing just then, opening the show. That was Zen. And we are going to go straight into the presenter choices because we've got a lot to get through today. We're going to start with EJ's choice. This is Ghost, and the track in question is Square Hammer. So why have you chosen it this week?
1: Because my support I have on a Saturday, she mentioned about Ghost.
0: Yeah.
2: Always love a bit Ghost.
1: And she went and saw the band.
0: Okay. So, literally, this is... what's her name, by the way?
1: Kim Blackley.
0: So, Kim, this is for you.
2: You have good taste.
0: Yes, you do. This is Ghost. This is Square Hammer.

0: So that was C'est la vie, Art de Lignay.
1: Yeah, that was my choice. It's a bit of a callback to when I started working at a nursery. My first pick was C'est la vie. Also, I just gratuitously use Welsh at work now, so that's kind of the vibe we're going for.
0: Oh, that's interesting.
1: I taught a group of preschoolers how to say Prynhawn Da today, so that was fun.
0: Nice, nice. Well, I've gone with Virtue in Vain, Cardiff band, and I've gone with the track Afterthought. I had them in, I was trying to think when it was. I had them in, I think, at the beginning of this year, January, February time. And I think it was at the end of January, for an interview. Awesome band. If you get the chance to see them live, do it. They're phenomenal. And this is them. And the reason I chose them is because I've been listening to their music a lot recently. So here we go.

0: was Mr. Highway's Thinking About the End by A Day to Remember. So, next up is our first feature, finally. Woo! So this is Shot with a Dart, and we have landed in Austria this week. Ah! So, we've got three good bands, and if I know these bands because I kind of worked on this earlier, but the other two don't.
1: No.
0: So, I've got some bands here. Three bands, different genres. And these are all from Austria. The first one is Darkwell, and the track is called Strange. Darkwell are a gothic metal band. Ooh, from Innsbruck.
1: That's up my alley.
0: The track is called Strange, and it's taken from their second album, Metatron. The second band is called Belphegor. They're an extreme metal band from Salzburg. The track is called Strange Beast Leviathan, and it was released February 2026. And the third artist is Visions of Atlantis, who I think, looking at them online, they look like pirate metal.
1: I love that.
0: So, they are a symphonic metal band from Brook and Demur, and the track is called Return to Lemuria. That was released on December 2017, even, and that was taken from the album The Deep and the Dark. So, in that order, these are your tracks.

0: So there we have it. Visions of Atlantis, Return to Lemuria. Before that, Belphegor, Scarlet Beast Leviathan, and before that, Darkwell with Strange. They were the songs and the artists this week, all coming from Austria. So, I think, without further ado, we should spin that wheel to find out where we're going next. Do you have any idea where we are going?
1: Ooh. Ooh. Could it be Poland by any chance?
0: Yes. Yes, we are going to Poland.
1: Wow, what a perfect guess. It was 100% a guess, ladies and gentlemen.
0: Well, the EJ's face. If you can visualize this on radio, because obviously I'm describing something now. Where EJ's face is, there's a big, huge wheel thing, board.
1: Yeah.
0: And literally, the countries are on that, and we weren't looking.
1: No.
0: We weren't looking in that direction, and we just happened to see that. No, we were Poland.
1: We were avoiding looking in EJ's direction.
0: So, literally, we are going to Poland, which I think is going to be interesting because I've included a few Polish bands in the show today.
1: Ooh.
0: But I'm not going to include them specifically into this next week. So,
1: no spoilers.
0: Oh, no. Well, it's kind of a spoiler because they're coming up. Well, they're not actually in the show, but they are. I'll get to it.
1: You'll see.
0: So, next up is Angel Spit with Vina Carver.
1: That's a very descriptive name.
0: Yes, it is. They're a very descriptive band.
1: Ooh.
0: That will be followed by the first track. Oh yes, the first track in music and media.
1: Ooh.
0: The first track, which isn't strictly speaking by a band who are metal, but
1: gasp.
0: This track in particular is considered grunge and alternative metal. It's Tangerine by Feeder, and this was taken from it was used among other Feeder tracks in the soundtrack for Gran Turismo, which was the first Gran Turismo in the series. So here we go.

So that was Feeder with Tangerine. The second track from the music and media section comes from the Dillinger Escape Plan, and this is Baby's First Coffin. It's taken from their second album, Miss Machine, released in July 2004, and it was used in the soundtrack to the first Underworld film back in 2003.

That was Sim with the rumbling. It served as the opening theme for Attack on Titan, the final season, part two. It's also taken from their EP Beware, released February 2022. So, that is the music and media section for another week. I'm sure it's going to be great next week as well. So, ending the first hour is Combi Christ with Violence Solves Everything, part two, The Dream, or The End of a Dream. We'll be back after this in the second hour, so we will see you on the other side.

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It's the Metal Kettle with your hosts, Danny, EJ, and Eve. 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

0: So, this is the second hour of the Metal Kettle. That was Omega Lithium with Dance With Me. And we are back. I say we are back. I am still in the studio with EJ, and I am still in the studio with Eve.
1: I am still here. Hello.
0: So, this section of the show, we usually have maybe one or two, possibly three new tracks. So, we're going to be bringing you new tracks throughout the entire second hour. Starting with Airborne and Kid in a Candy Store. This is the fourth single taken from their studio album Airborne, which was released on September the 4th. Australian band. And what can I say? All day I've been listening to this band thinking, they do sound like another Australian band, and I can't think. And they give me huge, and I love this band, AC/DC vibes.
1: Can't beat it then.
0: So, yeah, they just sound amazing. So, this is Airborne with Kid in a Candy Store.

0: That was Accept with Zombie Apocalypse, taking us into our next new track. This is President with Dark Heaven.
1: Before that, I have to shout out a track that we haven't put on today. We didn't really have enough time. Behemoth with Sculptor with a V.
0: No, that's the album.
1: Oh, other way around.
0: That's the name of the album that's coming out.
1: You've done it the other way around.
0: Yeah, I know.
1: So that comes out on, that came out on September 4th. We don't have that. But apparently it's been described as kind of a compilation album of sorts with some re-recordings of previous music. But now, also from September 4th, we've got President with Dark Heaven. So it's taken from their debut album, Blood of Your Empire, which was released in on September 4th. But the song itself came out in July 2026.

0: from the it's the most recent single, sorry, taken from their Fate Worse Than Loneliness EP, which is their debut EP. They've released four or five singles from the EP, and the EP was released on September 4th.
1: We've got a lot of debuts coming on September 4th, it seems like.
0: Yes, there's a lot of music coming out this month as well. So this is Showing Teeth with Make It Out.

0: That was Rob Zombie with Tarantula. Next up is Stabbing Westward with What Do I Have to Do? But there is a reason why we're playing Stabbing Westward.
1: We've technically got it under new releases, but it's not really a new release. It's from their second album, Wither, Blister, Burn and Peel, which is celebrating its 30th anniversary with Wither Rewired, which was released today.
0: So that's technically why I'm classing it as a new release, because it's... We don't have a revamped version of it, but I decided what I would do is I would play something from the original album. So this is What Do I Have to Do by Stabbing Westward.

That was Fighting Back by Channa. And next is Green Lung with Evil in This House. So they're a British stoner metal band, stoner doom metal band, I should say. Evil in This House is the first single taken from their album Necropolitan, which is their fourth studio album, released this year. But it's going to be released, because it's unreleased at this time. It's going to be released tomorrow, actually, September the 11th. There's another album, which is going to be out, released September the 11th, and that's the next one. But I will come back and promote that after this. So this is Green Lung, Evil in This House.

So this is Pale Face. That was Pale Face, sorry, with Let Me Sleep. I do apologize if you heard any language in that. Anyway, moving on, Mother of Millions is the last new track of the show and of the hour. The track is called The War. It's taken from their latest single, taken from their upcoming album Tea, which also drops tomorrow, September the 11th. So they're a band from Athens in Greece. The War was released August 2026, and oh my god, they're a good band. I've been listening to a bit of their music, as I was putting the show together. So yes, this is Mother of Millions with The War.

0: So that was Mother of Millions with The War. We are now at the end of the show. So I just want to say thank you to everyone who's listened in. I hope you've enjoyed the show. Thank you to EJ and Eve for joining me on the show.
1: You're welcome.
0: We will see you next week. Ending the show and ending the hour is Pendulum with In Flames with Self Versus Self. Stick around and stay tuned, because after the Metal Kettle is the House and Garage show with DJ JD Deems. And that is always a good show to listen into straight after, because he's got some banging tunes that you might love.
2: Straight tunes, mate.
1: You mean mashed potato tunes?
2: No, I didn't, in fact.
0: I mean some awesome tunes. So, yeah. Let's throw some shapes with DJ JD Deems after this. This is Pendulum with In Flames, Self Versus Self.

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You'll find out. That's a Dark Side Danny.

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